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Hey, it's the John Tesh Radio Show. It's intelligence for your life. And you know, World Cup fans traveling to North America are discovering things that are unique to our culture, and it's fun watching this. Here are some of the trending searches among foreign visitors, according to Google data. First, does Europe have ranch is the top trending ranch dressing related search. And ranch dressing recipe has become a top Google search in Sweden. Waffle House, of course, is the top trending restaurant being searched with World Cup fans, along with the restaurant chain Texas Roadhouse. And the top trending convenience store is Buc-ee's. And Google searches for bottomless chips and salsa have doubled after a Japanese fan shared their experience at a Mexican restaurant. Coming up, 1 in 3 North Americans are now living with diabetes or pre-diabetes, which means if they don't take action, they will have type 2 diabetes within 5 years. So it's big news that there's now a way to protect yourself. It's next. Here's an intelligent idea. Stream us at home tonight. Just say, Alexa, open Weeby 108, the John Tesh Radio Show on Weeby 108.

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1: Okay, here are the facts. One in three North American adults are now living with diabetes or pre-diabetes, which means if they don't take action, they will have type 2 diabetes within 5 years. So it's big news that there is a way to erase diabetes, and that's not hyperbole. This is the promise of new research in the Journal of the British Medical Association. The study found that when people followed a strict low-carb diet for at least 6 months, they were likely to go into, quote, remission, meaning they lowered their blood sugar levels to a point where they no longer needed insulin injections or other diabetes treatments. As a bonus, almost everybody on the low-carb diet lost weight as well. So how do researchers define a strict low-carb diet? It means you should get no more than a quarter of your daily calories from starchy vegetables like potatoes and corn, refined carbs like bread, crackers, and pasta, and sugary sweets. That one move reduces blood sugar in a way that wards off insulin resistance and the organ damage that comes with that.
2: Intelligence for your life.
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0: 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Directly from our relationship files, here we go. With a great way to head off a fight with your partner. And this advice this time comes from behavioral psychologist Dr. Carol Rittberger. First, she says, don't ask any more why questions. This creates a defensive response and puts people in fight or flight stress mode. So instead of asking, why did you blow off my birthday? Try saying, tell me what happened on my birthday. There are other examples, of course. Next, don't cross-complain. Countering a criticism with your own complaints, it'll never work. I've tried it. So if she's complaining that you don't listen, for example, don't chime in with, oh yeah, well, you're this or that. It's not a competition. You got to deal with the issue that's on the table. And just so you know, people typically cross-complain, say our experts, to take the heat off of something they've done wrong. Guilty as charged over here in the studio. Here's one more way to head off a fight. Actively listen to what type of sensory language your partner uses. Do they say, I feel, I hear, I see, or I think? Then you should try to respond in that same sensory language. They'll hear it more clearly.
1: Intelligence for your life.
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2: John Tesh with the master coffee engineer, Gib Gerard. We were just on a little mini vacation for my wife's birthday, and he brought along his whole chemistry set.
3: My whole setup, yep.
2: Yeah, and I found this to be true. So studies show that the smell of coffee, just the smell of coffee, even just the beans, will make you a nicer person.
3: Well, yeah, it's the anticipation of that warm beverage and all of the joy and hope that it provides. Of course, the smell of coffee is gonna make you more positive. It's an olfactory sensation. It has rich aromas. Plus, you get the caffeine, all of the antioxidants. It's one of the only sources of antioxidant in the standard American diet is a cup of coffee. So yes, the anticipation that comes with the smell, it's gonna make you feel better. Think about what it feels like when you go into the coffee shop and you smell all that coffee, how you feel. I try to create that at home, and I tried to create that on vacation when it was the two of us this last week.
2: So your wife, your kids, your dog, and a coffee machine are all drowning at the same time. Which one? Never mind.
3: Please don't make me choose. I'm not gonna. Please don't make me choose.
2: Just the smell of coffee will make you a nicer person.
3: Obviously, my kids. I have to say that.
2: People think I'm insane right now. Find out all you need to know about the John Tesh Radio Show at Tesh.com or at Weeby108.com.
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2: Ever wonder how you can get somebody to open up and talk to you? Here are some tactics directly from the book, The Secrets of Happy Families. First, dim the lights. Low lighting makes people feel relaxed and safe, so they tend to open up more in conversations. Think of the dim mood lighting in a bar. It makes people feel less self-conscious. Then, if you can, try to sit around a round table. It literally makes you feel like you aren't on opposing sides. The ideal distance between you and the person you're talking to is, experts say, 5.5 feet. That gives you enough personal space to feel comfortable, but it's still close enough that you can read each other's body language and facial expressions. And when you want somebody to open up, make sure they're sitting in a cushy chair. Studies show that when people sit on a cushioned seat, they feel more cooperative and accepting.
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1: Get ready to move from the place you are right now in your life to the place you were meant to be. It's Intelligence for Life. My name is John Tesh, learning right along with you. And you know eating almonds is healthy. I talk about it all the time. But did you know smelling almonds can help when you're in pain? Listen to this. In a study in the Journal of Behavior Medicine, researchers had people plunge their hands into water so hot that it was painful, and they had to keep their hands in the hot water for as long as possible, while different scents were wafted in the room. Wow. Well, almond extract was the scent that helped them feel the least amount of pain, and it also improved their mood. The researchers say the scent of almond oil could make patients more comfortable after surgery. It's because positive emotions like feeling calm and safe can minimize pain. That's the way, it's the same pathway. And an almond scent triggers that positive emotional response. It's worth a try.
2: Intelligence for your life. It's free, you know.
1: Coming up is a new way to make money doing simple tasks. It's the latest side hustle, and I'll tell you how it works next.
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0: WeeB 108. Question for you. Do you think there's a specific milestone in a marriage when couples are the most likely to call it quits? Well, according to psychology professor Dr. Dino Pranzerone, couples should be more alert right around their fourth anniversary. Why? That's when global divorce rates tend to peak, after the fourth anniversary. Surprisingly, it's not always because partners have grown tired of each other or fallen out of love. Instead, Dr. Pranzerone says that around the fourth year of marriage, couples experience a dramatic drop in the hormones associated with love, including dopamine, oxytocin, and even the blood pressure regulating hormone, vasopressin. They're all responsible for that rush we feel when we first fall in love. And like it or not, at some point that rush is going to wear off. Unfortunately, the doctor says many couples mistake this hormonal change for meaning their love has fizzled out. But in reality, it's just that your brain chemistry is changing and it's time to try novel activities and have new experiences together. Because newness and novelty ignite those love hormones that have taken a dip, and that recharges attraction and connection. If you can survive your fourth year of marriage, you're significantly more likely to have a marriage that's built to last.
1: Intelligence for your life.
0: And just ahead, if you're lucky enough to reach the age of 80 and still have the brain function of a 50-year-old, you are officially a super ager. So what exactly are super agers doing that the rest of the population is not? I'll share the results of a new study on longevity so you can join in.
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0: This is Weeby 108. Time for some longevity intelligence here on the program. You know, scientists are taking a very close look at super agers. That's the term for people in their 80s and 90s who have brains and memories that seem much younger. For example, using brain imaging tests, scientists found that super agers have a thicker cortex than most people their age. That's the outer layer of the brain responsible for memory. And deep within the brain, the region responsible for our attention span is bigger in super agers than it is in people 40 years younger even. Exactly how rare are these super agers? Neuroscientists say among people over the age of 80, roughly 1 in 10 people are super agers, and so far, researchers have identified a few characteristics that help super agers stand apart. For example, the super agers love to challenge themselves, meaning they're the type of people who are always learning a new language, a new recipe, or trying new things. It's important because research shows that people who are cognitively active do have a lower risk of developing Alzheimer's disease. Super agers also have a more positive outlook on life than most people their age. Experts say this is key because when you feel optimistic, immunity-boosting hormones get activated, and a Mayo Clinic study has found that people who scored high in optimism on personality tests had fewer physical and emotional problems. And super agers never stop helping others. Experts say that when most people get older, they become more focused on themselves and all the aches and pains they have. But people who look out for others, they tend to have less stress. And their strong social ties trigger the production of the calming chemical oxytocin, which reduces blood pressure, stabilizes blood sugar, improves immune function, and slows down the aging process.
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1: So, Gib, this just in, there's a recent study that found that 20%, a full 20% of dads embarrass their kids when they yell and scream at their sports games.
2: Oh, 100%.
1: Well, you don't embarrass your son.
2: Well, first of all,
1: he's doing the same thing, right?
2: Well, first of all, I'm coaching, so I'm supposed to be yelling. But when I'm refereeing, I can see it in the kids. In fact, I've had players when I'm coaching baseball where they like get in literal arguments with their parents who are yelling at them from the sidelines.
1: And I
2: see what happens to their body language and shuts them down.
1: We have a good friend who we were just hanging out with who does this.
2: He does.
1: And now she doesn't look at him anymore.
2: Oh, she has
1: on the soccer field. Yeah, she just ignores him.
2: Right, because they have the same personality. So she doesn't allow herself to get embarrassed.
1: Yeah.
2: But as a referee and a coach who's on the field with the kids, I can tell you, I can sense when you're yelling is not support, when you're negative and when you're yelling about calls and when you're yelling for different calls and plays to go a certain way, I can sense in the kids how their shoulders slump forward. They do not enjoy it, and it changes the whole temperature of the game, makes it a lot less fun.
1: Yeah. FYI, going to a lot of games that your kids are playing in, it's not just 20% of dads.
2: No, it's a lot of people.
1: There's some loud moms out there,
2: too. It's a lot of people. And there's some loud grandparents.
1: Okay. All right. We can talk about that.
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1: If you're out shopping, relaxing around the house, or on the road, you'll still enjoy the music and intelligence for your life. The John Tesh Radio Show from Weeby 108. Well, here's a conversation starter for you. Trending. Generation Z is trending. People between the ages of 16 and 25 are now heading to the plastic surgeon's office in record numbers. According to the American Academy of Facial Plastic and Reconstructive Surgery, 75% of cosmetic surgeons are saying they've seen a spike in clients under the age of 30. And they say it's a consistently higher plateau over the five previous years. Some surgeons say about one-third of their patients are Gen Z, and experts say it's because they've grown up with social media, seeing themselves and others with faces and bodies perfected by filters and photo editing tools, and they want to look that way in real life, they say. And because Gen Z is known for being open and honest online, they're also being transparent about their cosmetic surgery procedures as well. Weeby 108, Connecticut's best music variety. John Tesh doing my best to help you relax tonight. 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

0: 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Welcome to the John Tesh Radio Show. It's intelligence for your life. And here we go right away with why we need to spend more time near the ocean. You know me, I love doing this. Psychologist Dr. Paulette Sherman confirms what I've been saying for a long time, is the ocean just makes you feel great. She says salt water releases tons of negative ions, and once we breathe those ions in, they increase the oxygen levels in our cells, which triggers the production of the calming, happiness-boosting brain chemical serotonin, your favorite. In fact, studies show people who regularly spend time near the ocean, they tend to be more energetic and less depressed. But if you're landlocked, not to worry, go float in a pool. I do that too. Researchers at the University of Delaware found that relaxing in water blocks out extraneous noise and gives our senses a break from overstimulation. Even watching water flow electronically works. Dr. Sherman says brain scans show that watching waves crash, whether electronically or in real life, is calming and does reduce the production of stress hormones. That's awesome.
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0: And coming up, a study of 9,000 people reveals a connection between how grammar and spelling affect all of our relationships. 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

0: Weeby 108, Connecticut's best music variety. Just checking in here. Are you or somebody you know having trouble finding true love? Somebody may be accidentally crashing the plane before it leaves the gate. Here are a few things experts say could make you appear less attractive to others. First, your spelling and grammar aren't up to par. So a study of 9,000 people by the dating website Zoosk found most adults have rejected a potential match simply because of bad grammar, poor spelling, or missing punctuation in their dating profile. The fix? Pretty easy on this one. Always check the spelling and grammar on your dating profile. There's no excuse. Check it online. Next, watch your table manners. Dating expert Suhari Gonzalez was crazy about a man she was dating until they met for lunch, and he chewed like a wild animal with his mouth open. Needless to say, there was no next date. Another path to finding true love, make sure you speak up about your hobbies or your passions. Researchers at Scotland's Alberta University found singles were most attracted to people who were creative or passionate about being creative, whether they painted, played guitar, quilted, or even studied medieval history. When people are excited and passionate about their interests, it shows they can be passionate about you in a relationship as well.
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0: Up next, why are so many kids today saying no to college and going to trade schools instead?
2: 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Weeby 108. We'll see you there.
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0: Connecticut's best music variety, Weeby 108. Alrighty, we now know the best way to prepare today's high school students for a stable, high-paying career. At a growing number of schools, they're encouraging kids to learn a trade. So my generation used to call it shop class. But today, schools refer to trade classes as, quote, career tech education. And they can include everything from woodworking to metal shop to print design to agricultural science. As recently as 2009, most schools wanted to cut these classes because of poor attendance. But now the U.S. Department of Education says 98% of public school districts are offering trade opportunities, and they're being promoted as a serious alternative to a four-year college. The reason? New data shows that students who learn a trade are 15 to 20% more likely to get jobs in their chosen field than traditional college graduates. And right now, demand for trade workers is so strong, especially in the construction industry, by the way, that students can begin earning $70,000 a year on average as soon as they graduate. Yeah, compare that to the average college student with a four-year degree who typically leaves school with more than $30,000 in student loan debt. So bottom line, today's educators want kids to know that college is no longer the only path to a great career. Increasingly, it pays to learn a trade by enrolling in your high school's career tech classes. There you go.
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0: Weeby 108 with Connecticut's best nighttime music variety. Gib, we have been doing this for a long time, and I enjoy every minute of it, and I enjoy every one of the sleep studies that we see, and I see one now. According to a recent sleep study, if you have trouble sleeping, the experts are now saying you should try wearing sunglasses 2 hours before bedtime. That reduces.
1: I mean, why not?
0: I know that reduces the light reaching your retinas, so your melatonin kicks in. I'm just thinking of me walking around the house with like at 8:30 with
2: you
0: sunglasses.
2: Might fall down the stairs.
0: Yeah. What do you mean, might?
1: but look, think about this. We've talked. How many times have we talked about the fact that blue lights from screens, from television, from computers, from phones, how that affects your sleep and your melatonin? We've even talked about how electric lights, you know, just the light bulb in general, has ruined our sleep because we're now staying up so far past when the sun goes down. With those two things in mind, why wouldn't sunglasses be helpful in terms of resetting your natural circadian rhythms? As soon as the sun goes down, you start wearing sunglasses around the house because all that, or at least get those yellow lights for your light bulbs in the house and turn them down and dim them a little bit. Yeah. Because, of course, the artificial light is keeping you awake. You've got to block the artificial light. Makes sense.
0: Again, if you have trouble sleeping, experts say try wearing sunglasses 2 hours before bed. Weeby 108, Connecticut's best music variety. 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
0: You're on Weeby 108. Once and for all, how long can we leave pizza out? We have the scientific answer, thanks to food safety expert Dr. Teresa Burkholz from Michigan State. For the study, two pizzas were served to college students. After one of the pizzas was served, the leftovers went right in the fridge. The leftovers from the other pizza were simply left on the counter in a pizza box. The results: the pizza that had been served and then refrigerated quickly had a very low microbial count. And the pizza left on the counter, well, after 6 hours, it had mold spores and bacteria starting to grow. Generally speaking, the guideline with all perishable food is to refrigerate it within 2 hours after cooking. But Dr. Burkholz says the real contamination comes from people handling food. So if you have pizza unrefrigerated, avoid touching the uneaten slices. The more they're handled, the more likely you are to introduce bacteria to the surface, where it will multiply at room temperature. There you go. That's how long you can leave pizza out without endangering your life.

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Music for right.

0: WeeB108, Connecticut's best music variety. You're plugged into the John Tesh Radio Show, Intelligence for Your Life. Let's start off with this. What's the first thing you and I should do when we're starting work for the day? According to the business magazine, Inc., we should all start by cleaning up our workspace because research shows that taking a few minutes to get organized helps you make better decisions, leads to higher productivity, and fewer feelings of being overwhelmed. The book Psychometric Personality says, quote, landscapes that are cluttered by obstacles produce negative emotion. In other words, when you're trying to accomplish something, every obstacle that stands in your way makes your task harder. So by getting your space in order at the start of the day, you remove the very first obstacle. And every obstacle you get out of your way helps you think more clearly. And a study from DePaul University backs this up. They found clutter was the best predictor of procrastination and that it interfered with a strong quality of life. So make the most of each day. Take a few minutes every morning and clean up your workspace. And yeah, I will too.
1: Now that's intelligence for your life.
0: 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The answer from legal experts is up next. WeeB108, John Tesh with you. 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
1: All right, so do you have an outstanding debt? And gosh, doesn't everybody? Well, don't be surprised if a collection agency now contacts you through social media. Changes to the Fair Debt Collection Practices Act now allow debt collectors to contact people using social media. The good news, it is illegal for debt collectors to post anything on your feed or profile page that's visible to your friends or followers. Linda Sherry from the advocacy group Consumer Action says debt collectors can only use private messaging and must clarify they're attempting to collect a debt. Debt collectors must also provide their name and mailing address and a way to dispute the claim. But beware of debt collection scammers. Financial expert Sherry says don't click any links, don't answer a direct message until you independently verify they're a legitimate debt collector. There you go.
2: Intelligence for your life.
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WeBe 108. So here's the scenario. You've been eating well for a really long time, and you're at the gym almost every day. So why are you gaining weight? Well, experts are telling us it could be because you live on a busy, noisy street. This is according to the journal Occupational and Environmental Medicine. Regular exposure to traffic noise, they say, makes us nearly 30% more likely to be overweight. And the risk is even higher if you're not just hearing cars, but also planes flying overhead, trains rumbling by, or constant road construction. It's because whether we're aware of it or not, the noise raises our stress levels. And you know that the more cortisol that's coursing through us, the more we tend to eat and the more calories we store as fat, just in case the stress we're feeling leads to an emergency and we need extra energy. So what do you do?

0: if you live on a busy, noisy street and you can't change that. The researchers recommend drowning it out with soothing background music or a white noise machine. Or just wear noise-canceling headphones when you're eating or you need to focus.
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2: Well, Gabe, you know, I love this. We now know, according to a Pew Research study, that half of all adults surveyed believe that prayer affects their health in a positive way.
3: Absolutely.
2: Yeah, I mean, having been through a 10-year successful cancer battle, I've seen it firsthand.
3: Well, so we've talked about how being quiet, like, and literally, you know, turning off phones and not stimulating your brain in any way, how good that is for you, even, you know, journaling or talking about speaking things out loud to yourself, all of these things mm-hmm. that are completely agnostic that we've reported on their benefits. Of course, prayer would help. It does all of those things. It does all the things that meditation does. Plus, there's an added element of hope that's associated with it. And when we have hope, when we have a belief in a positive outcome, it makes you more likely to have positive outcomes. So all of the things that create stress in your body are going to be less when you are praying or meditating on a regular basis. So of course, that's going to have a positive effect on your overall health outcomes.
2: Yeah, well said.
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2: Weeby 108. All right, so here we go with the latest trend to get a chiseled jawline. It's called Facial Fitness Chewing Gum. It's gum so hard to chew that it promises to bulk up your jawline. Social media influencers have been promoting this so-called mastic gum. However, dentists say facial fitness gum isn't effective or even safe. For example, Dr. Daniela Eversgerd is a cosmetic dentist who now treats a few young men each month who have chewed their way into getting TMJ, cracked teeth, and even damaged fillings caused by excessive chewing. And even the label on the most popular gum called Jawliner says you should only chew their gum for 15 minutes every other day. The science of mastic gum is based on a study of mice, which found that a diet of hard, chewy food changed their jaw structure significantly. But it turns out that mice and humans have different jaws. Dr. James Swift is a dentistry professor at the University of Minnesota. He says constant chewing can make the masseter muscle bigger, but it won't give definition in the jawline. Only the bones you're born with define the jawline. So the only way to get that square jaw is genetics or surgery.
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1: 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Speaking of schools, we now have more details on the state aid coming to one elementary school in Fairfield. The town will receive a 75% reimbursement rate for the project costs surrounding Dwight Elementary School, which is roughly $57 million in state aid. Under the reconstruction plan, Dwight Elementary will be modernized with new facilities, critical air quality enhancements, a new early childhood center for preschool students, an extension for the complex learner cohort program, as well as an expansion of the campus and more. And staying in Fairfield, there will be a ribbon cutting ceremony today to celebrate the installation of a litter boom on the Rooster River. The floating barrier is meant to intercept and prevent trash and debris from traveling downstream and ultimately reaching Long Island Sound. The ceremony is open to the public, happening at 10 o'clock this morning on Tunksis Hill Road, right near the bridge over Rooster River. With your headlines, I'm Alyssa Sheketoff, WeeB 108 First News.
2: And good morning, 533, WeeB 108 Center for Cancer Care at Griffin Hospital. Connecticut traffic's fog out there this morning, so keep that in mind. Wet roads too. And right now we're looking good on the Turnpike and the Merritt Parkway. Some minor delays southbound of Route 8 in Ansonia as they pick up the overnight construction. WeeB 108, Connecticut traffic. The WeeB 108 Sacred Heart University forecast, cloudy, scattered showers around today. Very humid, too. Highs around 73 or so. You're going to feel that when you walk out the door later this morning. Very muggy. And right now, the Reynolds Farms Nursery Norwalk temperature is 68 in Norwalk. And good morning, Tuesday morning. We're together again, Storm and Norman. It's the WeeB Wake Up Morning Show.

0: That song is like a 5 minute extra sleep every time I hear that. It's great. Storm and Norman, good morning. We Be Wake Up Morning Show Tuesday morning. Hey, we're going to be welcoming Sarah McLachlan and her Better Broken tour to the Hartford Healthcare Amphitheater on July the 8th. All the hits. You know every song that Sarah does. And Alan Lamberti is going to get you in to see the show. 4 o'clock, you can win free tickets from WeBe 108. 546, WeBe 108 Center for Cancer Care at Griffin Hospital. Connecticut traffic, if you're traveling southbound Route 8, looks like they picked up the overnight construction between Ansonia and Derby, so we're speed limit there. Some delays now in Bridgeport and Fairfield on the Connecticut Turnpike southbound. Parkway is still in pretty good shape. 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WeBe 108, Connecticut traffic.
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1: WEBE 108, I'm Melissa Sheketoff. Starting today, drivers caught speeding on cameras in select Milford areas will get a ticket. Speed cameras were placed at certain locations, including high traffic corridors like Woodruff Road, and areas near schools, including Live Oaks Elementary, West Shore Middle, and Platt Tech High School. Police say they have already seen a 50% reduction in speeding in the city since the warning period began last month. This morning, the state is releasing a series of grants that will enable 1,200 acres of land at 14 properties statewide to be designated as open space. The designation means better protecting natural resources across our state. Additionally, a separate series of grants will be released that will enable the improvement of 15 new urban green and community garden spaces at locations throughout the state. And Connecticut just launched a new resource to support municipality workers. The Connecticut Service to Career Pathways Toolkit provides tools regarding the best practices for training, recruiting, and retaining opportunity for youth, as well as encouraging them to seek careers in public service. There will actually be a webinar tomorrow afternoon to learn more about this, and you can register online for that. Plus, check out the toolkit, which has been posted at ccm-ct.org. With your headlines, I'm Melissa Sheketoff. 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
2: 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Good morning, 6:03, WEBE 108 Center for Cancer Care at Griffin Hospital. Connecticut traffic southbound, Connecticut Turnpike slow out of Bridgeport heading into Fairfield. Got delays to Trumbull into the Fairfield rest area if you're traveling on the Merritt Parkway southbound. WEBE 108 Connecticut traffic. The WEBE 108 Sacred Heart University forecast today. Scattered showers around and very muggy too, high 73. It'll be clearing overnight tonight, comfortable 59. And we get sunshine, maybe a beach day tomorrow, 83. The Reynolds Farms Nursery Norwalk temperature is 68 in Fairfield.

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0: What's a payphone? 615 Weeby 108 Center for Cancer Care at Griffin Hospital, Connecticut. Traffic, Turnpike southbound, we're stop and go between Bridgeport's 27A heading in through Fairfield and Westport. Some minor delays coming up to Connecticut Avenue, Norwalk. Stop and go on the Parkway southbound from Trumbull's Route 8 right in through Fairfield and beyond heading towards Westport. 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
0: It's June 23rd, 1868. The patent was received for a revolutionary new machine called a typewriter. In 1989, the number one movie at the box office was Batman, starring Jack Nicholson as the Joker.
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0: 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And in 1996, Nintendo 64, featuring Super Mario 64, is released and considered one of the greatest and most influential video games ever. June 23rd.
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1: 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The town will receive a 75% reimbursement rate for the project costs surrounding Dwight Elementary School, which is roughly $57 million in state aid. Under the reconstruction plan, Dwight Elementary will be modernized with new facilities, critical air quality enhancements, a new early childhood center for preschool students, an extension for the Complex Learner Cohort Program, as well as an expansion of the campus and more. And staying in Fairfield, there will be a ribbon-cutting ceremony today to celebrate the installation of a litter boom on

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Weeby 108, Connecticut traffic. The Weeby 108 Sacred Heart University forecast today. Not a washout today. We do have clouds and scattered showers around. Very muggy too. 73 will be our high. It'll clear up tonight, 59. And we do get sunshine and 83 for tomorrow. The Reynolds Farms Nursery Norwalk temperature is 68 in Derby.

0: Good morning. It is Tuesday morning. Weeby Wake Up Morning Show. The school year starts to wind down this week, and today starts off the biggest shopping event of the year, one of the biggest weeks. It's Amazon Prime Day, and today through the 26th, you can look for prime deals. Now, they've tucked those conveniently away in the coupon section, but lots of stuff to be had. Some of the biggest deals, get this, believe it or not, on Amazon Prime Days for the next few days are back to school specials. We haven't even gotten out of school yet, and they're already hawking back to school specials. Can't be pumpkin spice that far behind. But yeah, if you want to take advantage of that today. But a reminder again, if you don't do Amazon Prime Days, you shop local.
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0: In about an hour from right now, you're going to have a chance to win money, $158. That is the cash jackpot for the WeeBee 108 Bigelow T5 question quiz. Five new questions. If your answers match our answers, you will win the money. Plus, this week, just for getting through and playing, I have a great show for you to see at a great venue. It's direct from Sweden, the music of ABBA. They're going to be playing at the Ridgefield Playhouse on July 23rd. 6:50, WeeBee 108 Center for Cancer Care at Griffin Hospital, Connecticut. Traffic, a lot of volume this morning on the Connecticut Turnpike southbound as you head out of Bridgeport around 26 in through Fairfield and Westport. Heavy Norwalk into Norroton. It is stop and go on the Parkway, too, coming past Trumbull and the Mall exit through Fairfield into Westport, and then just past Main Avenue, Route 7 in Norwalk on the way to New Canaan Avenue on the Parkway South. 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
0: Coming up right after 7 o'clock, it is my morning hack. I have an amazing thing you can do this summer with the kids and maybe in time for the 250th birthday of America. It's a great one. Don't want to miss it. It is on the way after 7 from WeeBee 108.

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1: WeeB 108, I'm Melissa Sheketoff. Starting today, drivers caught speeding on cameras in select Milford areas will get a ticket. Speed cameras were placed at certain locations, including high traffic corridors like Woodruff Road, and areas near schools, including Live Oaks Elementary, West Shore Middle, and Platte Tech High School. Police say they have already seen a 50% reduction in speeding in the city since the warning period began last month. This morning, the state is releasing a series of grants that will enable 1,200 acres of land at 14 properties statewide to be designated as open space. The designation means better protecting natural resources across our state. Additionally, a separate series of grants will be released that will enable the improvement of 15 new urban green and community garden spaces at locations throughout the state. And Connecticut just launched a new resource to support municipality workers. The Connecticut Service to Career Pathways Toolkit provides tools regarding the best practices for training, recruiting, and retaining opportunity for youth, as well as encouraging them to seek careers in public service. There will actually be a webinar tomorrow afternoon to learn more about this, and you can register online for that. Plus, check out the toolkit, which has been posted at ccm-ct.org. With your headlines, I'm Melissa Sheketoff. WeeB 108 First News.
2: 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Hey, good morning, 7:03, WeeB 108 Center for Cancer Care at Griffin Hospital, Connecticut. Traffic, do you have some fog out there, so just be aware of that. And right now, southbound on the Connecticut Turnpike, pretty slow as you head past 27A in through Bridgeport, right into Norwalk and Darien. Stop and go between Trumbull and Fairfield on the Parkway southbound. We do see a little bit of a break, and then it gets heavier again past Route 7 in Norwalk on the way to New Canaan Avenue and then into New Canaan itself. WeeB 108, Connecticut traffic. The WeeB 108 Sacred Heart University forecast today. Clouds around, scattered showers, very muggy too, high 73. We could have some breaks of sunshine here or there. Then clearing up tonight, 59. That'll be comfortable for sleeping. And then sunshine, 83. Hit the beaches tomorrow. Right now, the Reynolds Farms Nursery Norwalk temperature is 69 in Southport.

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1: It is getting closer to the 4th of July, and making a time capsule in your home is a fun and very easy way to preserve a snapshot of your life and your family's. Get a bunch of photos, put them inside a waterproof container like a mason jar. Maybe make a personal questionnaire about all the family members. Write yourself letters to the future. And put in some everyday objects from 2026. And pick a date when this time capsule will be opened in the future. And make sure before you seal it, mark the container clearly. Write instructions on the lid like, do not open until whatever month or year you want to do this. And if you're going to be burying the capsule, take photos of exactly where you put it and the GPS coordinates too. It's a make-your-own time capsule for the 250th anniversary of America. And there it is, my morning hack. If you'd like to hear this again, you can go to our website at weeby108.com and click on the word podcast. 716, Weeby 108 Center for Cancer Care at Griffin Hospital. Connecticut traffic, 91 southbound, the off-ramp to the Connecticut Turnpike is 91 south to 95 north, is partially blocked because of a crash there on the ramp itself. If you're traveling on the Connecticut Turnpike now, that is stop and go and heavy ride between 27A and Bridgeport, and it's busy in Fairfield, Westport, through Norwalk into Darien, and now Stamford, 9 to exit 8. Stop and go in Trumbull on the Parkway southbound through Fairfield and Westport. And then it gets very heavy just past Route 7 into New Canaan Avenue in Norwalk. And also as you make your way towards the New Canaan rest area. 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Weeby 108 Connecticut traffic.
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1: 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Speaking of schools, we now have more details on the state aid coming to one elementary school in Fairfield. The town will receive a 75% reimbursement rate for the project costs surrounding Dwight Elementary School, which is roughly $57 million in state aid. Under the reconstruction plan, Dwight Elementary will be modernized with new facilities, critical air quality enhancements, a new early childhood center for preschool students, an extension for the Complex Learner Cohort Program, as well as an expansion of the campus and more. And staying in Fairfield, there will be a ribbon-cutting ceremony today to celebrate the installation of a litter boom on the Rooster River. The floating barrier is meant to intercept and prevent trash and debris from traveling downstream and ultimately reaching Long Island Sound. The ceremony is open to the public, happening at 10 o'clock this morning on Tunxus Hill Road, right near the bridge over Rooster River. With your headlines, I'm Alyssa Sheketoff, WEB 108 First News.
2: Morning, 729, WEB 108 Center for Cancer Care. At Griffin Hospital, Connecticut traffic 91 southbound. This is the off-ramp to 95 north in New Haven. It is partially blocked due to a crash there on the ramp itself. Now, it is a slow ride in through Long Wharf in West Haven on the turnpike, then just past Stratford exit 30. We're stop and go on 95 all the way in through Norwalk and approaching Darien, slow in Stamford 90 exit 8. We've got delays in Trumbull through Fairfield into the first part of Westport on the Merritt Parkway, and then just past Route 7 in Norwalk on your way into New Canaan. Busy ride this morning. Watch out for the fog. 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WEB 108 Connecticut traffic. The WEB 108 Sacred Heart University forecast. Clouds around today, a few showers, and very muggy too. 73. Couple of peaks of sunshine too. It'll be clearing up tonight, 59. We get nice day tomorrow, sunny and 83. The Reynolds Farms Nursery Norwalk temperature is 69 in Monroe.

Weeby 108, good morning, Storm and Norman. It is Tuesday morning, June the 23rd. And you know, in life, when you graduate school, pick a profession to do, or a job that you love, you think you want to do something for a living. Well, there's a guy who did that, and he chose music as his living. He's a music legend who gave us literally the soundtrack to our lives. And he passed away yesterday. His name was Clive Davis. I had a chance to meet him a few times here representing Weeby 108. Just an awesome, awesome talent. Here are some of his artists that he signed to his record labels and some of the hits that he actually chose. Whitney Houston was 19 when he founded her.

also signed Santana to his first record label, Rob Thomas there. Ace of Base, this man founded, Clive Davis. Air Supply. This is like a greatest hits album. Of course, Springsteen, his first record, Contract. One of his proudest moments was finding Alicia Keys. Barry Manilow. Chicago. The list goes on and on. It doesn't matter where we are. Earth, Wind, and Fire, this guy found it and picked these hits. Eric Carmen. And Taylor Dane, another one that Clive Davis founded.

Wow, just wow. All those songs, wow. It's Clive Davis. He was 94 when he passed away yesterday. Good morning, Storm and Norman. Weeby Wake Up Morning Show. 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

The money goes up every day. 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Weeby 108 Bigelow Tea 5-Question Quiz, coming up right before 8.

0: What a ton of concerts coming to Connecticut. We're going to get you into the shows. Some big ones, too. Weeby 108 is welcoming Sarah McLachlan and her Better Broken Tour. She is coming to the Hartford Healthcare Amphitheater on July the 8th. What a great show that is going to be. And a great venue, too, the Hartford Healthcare Amp. Have you been there yet? If you haven't, you got to see it. And we're going to get you in for free. Alan Lamberti has tickets at 4 p.m. all this week to see Sarah McLachlan live in concert. 746, Weeby 108 Center for Cancer Care, Griffin Hospital, Connecticut traffic. Let's check out the latest here. Southbound on the Connecticut Turnpike, slow in Long Wharf heading towards West Haven, and then Bridgeport's 27A through Fairfield, Westport, Norwalk, Darien, and a heavy ride too in Stamford 9 to exit 7. Seeing delays northbound on the parkway as you approach Stratford. Southbound, it's heavy from Trumbull right through Fairfield and Westport on in towards the New Canaan rest area. 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Weeby 108, Connecticut traffic.
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0: $158. I got the questions right here. New questions, new answers. Impossible. But if you happen to get all five correct, you're going to win the cash jackpot. And just for getting through, I'm going to give you two tickets to Direct from Sweden. The Music of ABBA coming to the Richfield Playhouse on July 23rd. And all you have to do right now is dance on over to your phone and be caller 8 at 1-800-WEEBY-108. And you're going to be my next winner. So call now and good luck.

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1: WEBE 108, I'm Melissa Sheketoff. Starting today, drivers caught speeding on cameras in select Milford areas will get a ticket. Speed cameras were placed at certain locations, including high traffic corridors like Woodruff Road, and areas near schools, including Live Oaks Elementary, West Shore Middle, and Platt Tech High School. Police say they have already seen a 50% reduction in speeding in the city since the warning period began last month. This morning, the state is releasing a series of grants that will enable 1,200 acres of land at 14 properties statewide to be designated as open space. The designation means better protecting natural resources across our state. Additionally, a separate series of grants will be released that will enable the improvement of 15 new urban green and community garden spaces at locations throughout the state. And Connecticut just launched a new resource to support municipality workers. The Connecticut Service to Career Pathways Toolkit provides tools regarding the best practices for training, recruiting, and retaining opportunity for youth, as well as encouraging them to seek careers in public service. There will actually be a webinar tomorrow afternoon to learn more about this, and you can register online for that. 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With your headlines, I'm Melissa Sheketoff. WEBE 108 First News.
2: 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It's 8:02. WEBE 108 Center for Cancer Care, Griffin Hospital, Connecticut traffic, very slow ride southbound on 91 in New Haven as you approach the 95 merge. That word is slow, too. A long wharf heading into West Haven on the Turnpike and a stop-and-go ride out of Stratford through Bridgeport, Westport to Norwalk, slow in Stamford, delays Trumbull into New Canaan. If you are traveling on the Parkway southbound, and also Route 8, heavy from Seymour into Ansonia, and on your way into Shelton, WEBE 108, Connecticut traffic. The WEBE 108 Sacred Heart University forecast, another one of those iffy outdoor days. If you have any kind of outdoor plans with the kids, maybe at school today, we're going to have showers scattered about and a high today of about 73. It is very sticky outside this morning. Maybe some patchy fog where you are. Clearing overnight tonight, 59. And then we get sunny and 79 to 83 tomorrow. Not bad. Long Island Sound water temperature right now is 68. And the Reynolds Farms Nursery Norwalk temperature is 70 in Darien.

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1: Here is Karen in Brewster. Let's do this, Karen. $158. Are you ready?
2: Yep.
1: In 2006, a professional made history by doing this.
2: I don't know.
1: Okay. 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
2: Flavors of ice cream.
1: Flavors of ice cream. Good answer. It's a fact Natalie and Janet both fade together where?
2: In Manchester, Vermont.
1: In Manchester, Vermont. Another terrific answer, Karen. Stamford is the home of this folklore.
2: Pass.
1: And this click costs $17.70.
2: Don't know. Sorry.
1: Okay. No, don't be sorry. You did that far early in the morning, having no idea what you're talking about. But congratulations. You got 0 out of 5.
2: Okay, great.
1: And that means you're going to the Ridgefield Playhouse. I have 2 tickets for you to see direct from Sweden, The Music of ABBA, Ridgefield Playhouse on July 23rd.
2: Great. Thank you so much.
1: 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Southbound on the Connecticut Turnpike, we've got delays heading in through Long Wharf and West Haven, Stratford through Norwalk and Darien, and it's also pretty heavy too. Stamford 9 to exit 6, Trumbull through New Canaan. Stop and go on the whole stretch there on the Parkway southbound. Some delays to Ansonia into Shelton as you make your way into Route 8 southbound. 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It's all there on eBay. eBay, things people love. Weeby 108, Connecticut traffic.
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0: 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The ceremony is open to the public, happening at 10 o'clock this morning on Tunxus Hill Road, right near the bridge over Rooster River. With your headlines, I'm Alyssa Shekatoff. 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
1: 8:32, WeB108 Center for Cancer Care at Griffin Hospital, Connecticut. Traffic northbound delays heading right through all of Milford, northbound on the Connecticut Turnpike. Southbound, it is stop and go out of Stratford into Bridgeport, through Fairfield, Westport, Norwalk, and on your way through Stamford 290 exit 6. It is a pretty slow ride, too, on the parkway this morning. We're seeing delays just past the Trumbull Mall all the way into the New Canaan Rest Area. And a slow go if you're traveling on the Route 8 southbound and Sonia heading into Shelton. 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WeB108 Connecticut traffic. The WeB108 Sacred Heart University forecast today. It's going to be cloudy, a few showers around, maybe some breaks of sunshine too, but very humid, highs 73. Now tonight, it clears out 59, so that'll feel pretty good sleeping. And then sunshine tomorrow, we hit 83. The Reynolds Farms Nursery Norwalk temperature is 69 in Westport.

0: I tell you, the rain has done a lot in the past couple of days for all the plants and stuff outside. Storm and Norman, Weeby Wake Up Morning Show, have a plant, a potted plant of basil. That thing has taken off like a jungle, but there's nothing like fresh basil and fresh vegetables. By the way, this Thursday, the Westport Farmers Market is going to be celebrating 20 years of fresh produce. They'll have meats and cheese and a whole lot more, too. And this is really the perfect week as we start thinking about backyard barbecues. And they're ready to roll as you get your grill out. So the Westport Farmers Market runs every Thursday right through November the 5th. Great place to be, 10 a.m. to 2 p.m. And it's at 50 Imperial Ave.
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0: Well, here we are in the middle of the Weeby 108 Big Y 108 days of summer, and we're heading right out to where you are all summer long. We're going to meet you at the beaches, any kind of parks, parades, anywhere we are, you can stop by and say hi. All you have to do is look for the big Weeby 108 tent. And then stop by. We have lots of Weeby freebies to give away. I'll tell you what, the sunglasses are very popular. And also the Frisbees, too, all while supplies last. And you can come by, say hi, take some pictures with us. It's all part of the 108 Days of Summer. 850, Weeby 108 Center for Cancer Care. At Griffin Hospital, Connecticut traffic, it's a slow ride this morning. If you're traveling on the Connecticut Turnpike southbound, coming out of Long Wharf, heading into New Haven, and then just past Stratford 31 on the way into Bridgeport, stop and go ride there on the Turnpike. And Westport's 18 through Norwalk, heavy volume in through Stamford. And delays on the Parkway southbound, just past the Trumbull Mall, heading into Westport, and now in New Canaan, a busy ride through there. 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Weeby 108, Connecticut traffic.
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The man who actually signed Santana to his first record album, Clive Davis, passed away yesterday at the age of 94. He thought of putting those two guys together, Santana and Rob Thomas. And Santana said, I don't think I like this song. Clive Davis said, yeah, you're going to love it. And it was a huge hit. And here we are playing it for you. Of course, Storm and Norman, Weeby Wake Up Morning Show on Weeby 108.

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8: Good morning, 918, Weeby 108 Center for Cancer Care at Griffin Hospital, Connecticut. Traffic some slow going, Stratford and Bridgeport on 95 southbound. Also, as you make your way past Westport's Sherwood Island at 18, into Norwalk and also Darien, and I'm seeing some delays too. 90 exit 7 in Stamford. Busy ride in Westport on the Merritt Parkway southbound, also approaching New Canaan, and northbound delays beginning to build now between Shelton and Ansonia on Route 8 as they set up the road work there. Weeby 108, Connecticut traffic. The Weeby 108 Sacred Heart University forecast today: cloudy skies, few scattered showers around, very sticky too, high 73. It will clear up pretty nicely tonight. It will drop to 59. A lot of sun tomorrow and 83. The Reynolds Farms Nursery Norwalk temperature is 67 in Southport.

We be one away, Storm and Norman, all your favorite feel-good songs. So I'm on my way to work this morning, every morning at 2:30, the ungodly hour. And I'm driving in, and all of a sudden my check engine light comes on in the middle of nowhere on the parkway. And I'm like, please, help me get to work. So far, so good. Oh, the sweat. We be 108.

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And so it begins. Today's the day Milford police begin ticketing speeding drivers. $50 fine for motorists who exceed 25 mile an hour speed limit by more than 10 miles an hour. EB 108.

0: Danny Lyons is next in the Lyons Den. He's my pizza buddy. He's got more of your favorite feel-good songs for your Weeby workday. 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

Yeah, it's the return of the Lion's Den. Right after 10, welcome. It's Danny Lyons on WeeB 108 with Connecticut's best music variety for your workday.

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9: WeB 108, Center for Cancer Care at Griffin Hospital, Connecticut. Traffic 95 southbound, still slow from Bridgeport right in through Stamford and then Greenwich also. Southbound on the parkway, we do have construction through the no exit zone. That's Fairfield into Westport, a little bit slow as you make your way through Stamford too. And then northbound at work again today, Hamden into North Haven. 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WeB 108, Sacred Heart University forecast. Well, we do have showers on and off throughout the day today. A little muggy. High about 73, that's it. Overnight tonight, it'll start clearing up. And by the time you wake up in the morning, nice clear skies, bright sunshine. Again, the high 83 for tomorrow. The Reynolds Farms Nursery Norwalk temperature, just 67 in New Canaan. 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

Danny Lyons on WeeB 108. We went to our friend's son's wedding on Saturday in Milford, Adriana and Christopher Dalvecchio. And I was thinking, you know, you pick a date, you plan for a couple of years, you never know what the weather is going to be on your big day. And boy, was Saturday a perfect day for a wedding. If you got married over the weekend, here's a nice wedding song.

0: Weeby 108, Connecticut's best music variety in the Big Y, 108 days of summer. Great night at the Amp last night with James Taylor. If you won your tickets from Alan, hope you enjoyed the show. And now he's going to get you into another great summer concert at the Amp. It's Sarah McLachlan, July 8th. And if you listen to Alan all this week at 4 o'clock, he's got a chance for you to win tickets. Get into that show from Weeby 108.
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11: I keep

Madonna says she doesn't want to get naked anymore because everyone's doing it. 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And recording music, too. 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And she is the queen of pop. She can do whatever she wants. 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
1: Well, we lost a music legend, Clive Davis, the man with the golden ears. Think about the artists that he discovered. Barry Manilow, Kelly Clarkson, Janis Joplin, Alicia Keys, Santana, did we say Bruce Springsteen? 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
7: 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Connecticut traffic, 95 southbound is heavy just from Westport into Stamford right now. That is volume. Northbound of the parkway today, orange, right through the tunnel. You can expect some delays there. Right lane construction. DOT is out on Route 8 northbound in Shelton. And in Trumbull today, Route 111 is blocked due to a fall in power cables. That is just past Whitney Avenue in Trumbull on Route 111. 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Showers on and off throughout the day today with a high just about 73. After the sun goes down tonight, we'll have gradual clearing. By the time you wake up in the morning, the sun will come up. It'll be up clear skies. It'll be 83 degrees as a high for tomorrow. 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
2: There's a study that shows that human brains were never designed to handle as much bad news as we are fed every single day. Sometimes you're doom scrolling and, you know, watching all this bad news. So that's where we come in with a really nice story for you every single day. And this one has to do with the World Cup. And one of the best stories so far is from the underdog nation of Cape Verde. They've been performing above expectations, but the goalkeeper, who's 40 years old, only had one wish, that his mother could come and watch him play. And after his comments went viral, officials within FIFA and national delegations worked together to resolve the mom's visa issues before her trip so she can get here. It was her first time ever leaving her home country, but she made the long journey. It took her 24 hours to get to the U.S. to finally see her son compete on the world stage. And that's our good news today, right before lunchtime in the Lion's Den on Weeby 108.
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Ooh, if you've traveled to Europe in the summertime, you know how hot it has been getting there. You know, Italy one time it was 103 degrees, but now temperatures are like 108 degrees or more, and it's just going on a big heat wave. They had to close the Eiffel Tower early one day because of that. We'd be

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0: WEB 108, Connecticut's best music variety, the 108 days of summer in the Lion's Den. And I want to tell you about the Connecticut Pizza and Brew Fest presented by Connecticut Basement Systems so that you can put this in your calendar to make sure you don't make any other plans for August 2nd. If you've been there before, this is a great event. It's the first of its kind in Connecticut, believe it or not. Pizza and pizza trucks from around the region. Frank Pepe's Pizzeria Napolitana will be there. Slice of New Haven, Nona Lucia's Delicious, and lots more, too. And we have craft beer. Nice way to wash it down. 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We'll be there.
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0: 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Traffic 95 southbound heavy. Norwalk into Stamford Greenwich. This is a disabled tractor trailer truck in the center lane between exit 6 and 5. That's right on the Stamford Greenwich line. And we also have delays on the parkway southbound Norwalk into Stamford. Everybody hopping off onto Route 7 to avoid that mess. Northbound on 95 slowing down from exit 34 into West Haven. Parkway northbound Orange through the tunnel. Northbound on Route 8, we've got that road work going on in Shelton, and still in Trumbull on Route 111, past Whitney Avenue there is a fallen power cables across the road, and that's got you shut down there. Route 111 in Trumbull. 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Weeby 108, Sacred Heart University forecast for today. Scattered showers, a little muggy, 73 is our high. Clearing up overnight, and then tomorrow is going to be a bright, sunny summer day with a high about 83. And the Reynolds Farms Nursery Norwalk temperature, light rain around now. It's 68 in Trumbull.

another new study comes out, something that we all pretty much know, but it says to confirm that outside of pharmaceutical approaches, regular exercise, like aerobic stuff, like running, walking briskly, seems to be a great way to keep your brain youthful and strong, whatever your age. We be one of

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1: It's June 23rd, 1868. The patent was received for a revolutionary new machine called a typewriter. In 1989, the number one movie at the box office was Batman, starring Jack Nicholson as the Joker.
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1: 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And in 1996, Nintendo 64, featuring Super Mario 64, is released and considered one of the greatest and most influential video games ever. June 23rd.
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13: Weeby 108, Center for Cancer Care at Griffin Hospital. Connecticut traffic looks like they've cleared that stalled tractor trailer southbound on 95 at the Stamford Greenwich line. Northbound congestion from Milford into West Haven. If you're traveling northbound on the parkway, look for delays in Orange heading towards the tunnel. Northbound on Route 8 in Shelton. And in Trumbull, we're still hearing that Route 111 has that down power cable across the road right around Whitney Avenue. And that is closing Route 111 right now. That's been like that since about 10 this morning. 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Weeby 108 Sacred Heart University forecast. All right, we've got some light rain around now, and showers on and off throughout the day. Be out of here later on this evening, clearing up overnight. We'll have a bright, sunny day tomorrow. Temperatures back to about 83. In the Reynolds Farms Nursery Norwalk, temperature just 68 in Oxford. 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
1: WeeB 108, Connecticut's best music variety. In the 108 days of summer, Danny Lyons, and, you know, I don't know where Storm and Norman comes up with the questions for the WeeB 108 Bigelow T5 question quiz, but you definitely can't Google to find the answer. Not even ChatGPT will be able to figure them out at this point anyway. If you don't have any clues or any further information, you have to kind of listen every day, hear what the answers are. If anybody gets them correct, he won't tell you which one. So you have to do that through deduction over time. That's how it works. Sounds confusing, but the more you play it, the more you're part of it, it becomes fun. Jackpot is now $168 tomorrow morning, right before 8 o'clock. You'll get the cash if you answer all the questions. If not, that cash jackpot goes up. And Storm and Norman this week will give you tickets to see, direct from Sweden, the music of ABBA at the Richfield Playhouse on July 23rd.
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even Nostradamus had a prediction that there would be global destruction in 1999. And Prince wrote this song because he wanted to have it be a positive, uplifting message that, you know, we would face rough times, but we'd all be optimistic and be inspired that we have good feelings in others. And look at that. We all survived 2000. Unbelievable. And a song that still sounds great from Prince on WeeBee 108.

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1: WeeBee 108, Center for Cancer Care at Griffin Hospital, Connecticut. Traffic 95. Still seeing congestion from Greenwich right through Norwalk, both directions, and then from Milford into West Haven, southbound side, of course, Long Wharf into that work zone around exit 43 in West Haven. Northbound on the Parkway, Orange through the tunnel. We've got Route 8 northbound in Shelton, and still in Trumbull, we have word that Route 111 is still closed there right around Whitney Avenue because of a downed power cable. So they're working on that, too. We have some power outages in Trumbull also. 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All right, we've got light rain around the area and should be out of here later on this evening. Overnight, clearing up, and then tomorrow's going to be a nice, bright, sunny day. Sunshine at 83. The Reynolds Farms Nursery Norwalk temperature, 69 in Weston. 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

Hey, remember those Bed Bath & Beyond coupons? We had them everywhere. They came in the mail all the time. Probably stuffed in your glove compartment and your purse. Well, they said if you bring them in now and enter, you can possibly win a $100,000 makeover. Dig them out, bring them in, win some cash. 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

0: 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I know it's not feeling that way right now. Back to the nice weather starting again tomorrow. Be heading to the beach. 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

Alan Lamberti coming up next. The back of the day double play and your tickets to see Sarah McLachlan coming up at 4 o'clock this afternoon on WeeB 108.

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1995's epic prom song, All for One and I Can Love You Like That, in the Back in the Day double play. And before that, a band that actually got its start, its very first gig at a jazz club, Johnny Hates Jazz, with Shattered Dreams on WeeBee 108. 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
18: 95 North, solid hour, Greenwich through Fairfield. A few breaks along the way. The parkway is even easier. New Haven, 95 South, GM, and through Long Wharf going into West Haven. Everett 8 North, we have an accident reported at exit 15. Traffic report is powered by Dunkin'. 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
19: The Weeby 108 Sacred Heart University forecast. We've got showers tonight, but it is going to clear up as the night goes on, dropping down into the upper 50s. A sunny day tomorrow and highs in the low 80s. 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

This song always reminds me of a very funny SNL skit where Will Ferrell was in a wedding band, and this was the only song that they knew, and they kept performing it over and over. Maybe I'll have to ask him about it, because tomorrow he's going to be making an appearance at the Celebrity Day at the Travelers Championship. Weeby 108.

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Big concert night headed our way on July 8th in Sarah McLachlan's Better Broken Tour is going to be stopping at the Hartford Healthcare Amphitheater in Bridgeport. If you'd like to go to the show, I've got a pair of tickets for you. All you got to do is be here in just a few moments, right after 4. Another chance for you to win with me, Alan Lamberti, on WeeB 108, Connecticut's best music variety.

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You're going to see Sarah McLachlan. I got a pair of tickets for her show July 8th in Bridgeport at the Hartford Healthcare Amphitheater. 1-800 WEEBY-108. 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Dope.

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10: Barrett Parkway in northbound in Fairfield. Accident, no man's land approaching Black Rock Turnpike has things backed up to at least exit 21. 95 northbound over an hour from Greenwich through Fairfield. Some breaks along the way through. New Haven, 95 south, GM and through Long Wharf. 84 eastbound, more congestion delays in Danbury and going into Newtown. Traffic report is powered by Dunkin'. 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
11: The Weeby 108 Sacred Heart University forecast, a rainy night ahead of us, but as it gets later on in the evening, things are going to clear up after midnight, dropping down into the upper 50s. Sunny for the day tomorrow with highs in the low 80s. The Reynolds Farms Nursery in Norwalk temperature is 70 in Fairfield.

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1: 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She won't compromise. She needs it to be big budget because her life is so big. But she will be appearing on season two of Apple's The Studio Plan herself, talking about how the biopic's not coming together. 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

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It'll happen every day this week. And at that time, you got to be right here listening to me, Alan Lamberti, on WeeB 108 to win Sarah McLachlan tickets for the Hartford Healthcare Amphitheater in Bridgeport on July 8th.

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8: 95 northbound accident between exit 16 and 17. Left and center lanes are blocked. On 95 overall, plan on at least an hour and 20 from Greenwich through Fairfield Parkway. A little bit easier. And Route 8 northbound accident reported between exit 7 and 9. 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
9: The Weeby 108 Sacred Heart University forecast overnight tonight. The showers will clear up as the night goes on. We'll drop down into the upper 50s. Tomorrow, nice and sunny and highs in the low 80s. The Reynolds Farms Nursery in Norwalk temperature is 70 in Stamford. 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

Look through those drawers. If you still have Bed Bath & Beyond coupons, it could be worth $100,000. They're looking for the oldest one that somebody has held on to. So far, the oldest, I think, is about 2007. If you can beat that, you might win some money. Oh, wow.

0: like WebMD, but not as scary and actually helpful. Dan Perkins Subaru, We Be Wellness with Alan Lamberti.
1: 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Did you brush your teeth? I hope you did, but more importantly, did you brush correctly? A lot of us do it wrong. 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And the first is brushing too hard. It is bad for your gums. Bristles, they can't do their job. 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You should give yourself at least 2 minutes. 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You want to wait at least 30 minutes after you've had something that's too sugary or acidic. And finally, maybe you've heard baking soda is good for your teeth. It's not. It's actually too abrasive and can damage the enamel.
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8: 95 northbound, an accident between exits 16 and 17. Left and center lanes are blocked. Overall on 95, plan on an hour and 20 at least from Greenwich through Fairfield. The Parkway overall is a bit better. Route 8 northbound accident just past exit 7 has things backed up through the Merritt Parkway ramps. Traffic report is powered by Lowe's. Upgrade your cookout game this July at Lowe's. 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
1: The Weeby 108 Sacred Heart University forecast. Tonight we're going to deal with some showers, but by the middle of the night, things are really going to start to clear up. We'll drop down into the upper 50s. A nice sunny day tomorrow, highs in the low 80s. The Reynolds Farms Nursery in Norwalk. Temperature is 70 in Stratford.

Well, we know that the Bridgeport Islanders are no more. They're moving to Canada, but they're selling off all the Islanders merch. They're doing a big auction. All the stuff from the arena, from the team, it's now for sale. WeB 108.

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14: Route 8 northbound, new accident reported approaching exit 15. 95 or the Parkway northbound, plan on an hour and 15 from Greenwich through Trumbull and Bridgeport, respectively. New Haven 95 south, crawling through Long Wharf, 84 eastbound, plenty of company off the state line going through Danbury to the Super 7. 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
0: The Weeby 108 Sacred Heart University forecast. We're dealing with some showers this evening, but by the middle of the night, things will clear up and we'll drop down into the low 50s. Tomorrow, it's going to be nice and sunny. Highs are going to be in the low 80s. The Reynolds Farms Nursery in Norwalk temperature is 70 in Trumbull. 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

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Music for right.

The Pointer Sisters and Automatic, and yes, they were three sisters, and they would share the singing duties here and there, but that was the first time that Ruth Pointer, the oldest of the sisters, got to sing lead. And today in the Weeby 1080s, it was a huge hit.

0: Storm and Norman is going to tell you a tale of what it was like back then. Connecticut in-home assistance today in Weeby history.
1: It's June 23rd, 1868. The patent was received for a revolutionary new machine called a typewriter. In 1989, the number one movie at the box office was Batman, starring Jack Nicholson as the Joker.
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1: 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And in 1996, Nintendo 64 featuring Super Mario 64 is released and considered one of the greatest and most influential video games ever. June 23rd.
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13: Route 8 northbound accident, exit 15. Slow ride starts back at about exit 9 at this point. Lower Fairfield, County 95 North, solid hour. Greenwich through Fairfield, Upper Merritt might save you a few minutes. And out of New Haven, 95 South, you are jamming through Long Wharf into West Haven, 84 eastbound. Lingering volume through Danbury into the Super 7. 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
14: The Weeby 108 Sacred Heart University forecast. Some showers this evening. Later on tonight, things will really start to clear up. We'll drop down to the upper 50s tomorrow. A nice clear day, plenty of sun, highs in the low 80s. The Reynolds Farms Nursery in Norwalk temperature, it's 70 in Westport.

That's the kind of song I think we're going to be hearing a lot of come next week. July 4th rolls around, America 250, and we all celebrate with having a big party in the USA. We be 108.

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You're going to one of the four shows that Bruno Mars is doing in MetLife Stadium this summer. You are going to be in for a treat. The reviews are out of this world. They say it's the best concert tour of 2026. We be 108.

0: WB108, Connecticut's best music variety. Alan Lamberti about to wrap up here. But before I got here today, Danny Lyons was sitting right here in the studio. He's here every single morning. 10 o'clock kicks off the Lion's Den to get you through your workday with all types of feel-good music. And then what he really does that I particularly enjoy listening to is just before you head out the door to go grab something to eat for lunch, at 11:45, he tells you a story of something good that happened in the world. There's a lot of bad news out there, but only the good news happens with stories that you won't hear anywhere else from Danny Lyons and WB 108 Good News.
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11: Route 8 northbound residual delays through Shelton, Derby, and Ansonia from an earlier issue. Also getting ready for construction in about the same areas any moment. 95 northbound over an hour from Greenwich through Fairfield to Parkway. Definitely the easier ride right now. Traffic report is powered by the Connecticut Lottery. 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Weeby 108, Center for Cancer Care, Griffin Hospital Traffic.
0: The Weeby 108 Sacred Heart University forecast. Tonight, we've got some rain, but later on, things really start to clear up gradually as the night goes on, dropping down into the upper 50s. Tomorrow, plenty of sun and highs in the low 80s. The Reynolds Farms Nursery in Norwalk, temperature 70 in Monroe.

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0: You found Weeby 108. My name is John Tesh. You're plugged into the Intelligence for Life program. And question for you, can you change a flat tire? Apparently, 60% of the population cannot. And forget about changing the oil. Nearly 75% of us drivers have no clue how to do that. This is according to the American Automotive IQ survey of 2,000 car owners. They found that most people have no idea how to perform routine car repairs and maintenance. And the younger drivers know the least. So we boomers apparently know the most. I used to, anyway. Nearly 60% of boomers said they know how to drive a stick shift. 60% would know how to add coolant if their car overheated. Well, on the new cars, you can't find it. But every generation under baby boomers knows less and less, according to the survey. And you can probably guess why. It's because newer cars, yeah, they are more high tech. I tried to find the battery in my car not long ago. Didn't go well. Fewer kids, they grow up learning how to tinker with cars. Fewer do. And stick shifts aren't nearly as common now as they were when boomers learned how to drive. Agree? Disagree? I hang out at Facebook.com/John Tesh.
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0: Coming up, how behavioral scientist Dr. Nick Hobson says we can be more productive in less time by managing our ultradian rhythms. I'll share every detail next. Stay positive with me, John Tesh, and Weeby 108, Connecticut's best music variety.

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1: Alrighty, let's talk about being more productive instead of worrying about how to manage your time. You ready? Focus more on how you manage your energy. Oh, that's good. Because unless you have the energy to work on tasks, nothing will get done, no matter how much extra time you have. This comes from behavioral scientist Dr. Nick Hobson. So how does he recommend finding extra energy to get more done? Most importantly, he says you have to master your ultradian rhythms. That's what regulates our energy and ability to focus throughout the day. Ultradian rhythms go in 90-minute cycles and cause our attention to peak and dip. So how can we tell when an ultradian rhythm is winding down? When you find yourself yawning or daydreaming, getting the urge to check your phone, or struggling to focus. So to get your focus back and ramp up for another cycle, take 10 minutes to just walk around, get your blood flowing, or call a friend, or do what I do, you eat a healthy snack. Almonds are recommended. Those are proven ways to restore your energy so your brain can refocus for the next 90-minute ultradian rhythm cycle. And then you have to do one thing at a time. Each time we switch tasks, we lose focus and our brain has to play catch-up. But Dr. Hobson says we're going to get more done by working exclusively on one thing for those 90 minutes before taking a break while our ultradian rhythm is dipping and then switching to something else. I like this a lot.
2: Intelligence for your life.
1: 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Experts say if you treat that first date just like a job interview, you'll increase your odds of finding the one.
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12: Do you remember your first day at school? 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You know, we feel every kid deserves to look their best, especially on their first day of school. Bring your new or like new school clothes like sweaters, sweatshirts, and coats to any Jordan's Furniture. And Cradles to Crayons will make sure those clothes you bring in will help a child in need. 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
1: From our dating and relationship files, and do you or somebody you know have a first date coming up? If you treat it like a job interview, treat the first date like a job interview, you will increase your odds of finding the one. This is according to career coach and recruiter Danden Zhu. She says, just as today's employers sort through more than 100 applications for any given job on average, you'll likely have to go on dozens of what amount to first dates before you meet your perfect match. So here's how to make those dates count. First, before you get there, write down your core values and relationship goals, including your deal breakers. Then be prepared to ask questions that reflect your goals. For example, if you want to meet a man who respects women, Zhu recommends asking, what's your relationship like with your mom? In other words, feel free to skip the small talk. Ask some serious questions. Because if somebody isn't ready to give serious answers, even on a first date, they're not ready for a serious relationship. Also, make the first date about coffee, not dinner. In other words, don't commit to something lasting longer than a job interview, which is 30 minutes tops. Remember, first dates are about first impressions and screening as many, quote, candidates as possible. Zhu says you can always schedule more dates if you feel sparks. And then if you do start dating, give them at least 90 days to show they're a good fit. Zhu says that's the standard probationary period companies give new hires. And within 90 days, you're going to know if you're ready to get more serious with your new romantic interest or not. And if you're not, Zhu says, it's totally fine to fire the person, so to speak, and move on to interviewing the next round of relationship candidates. Get it?
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1: John Tesh with Gib Gerard, and research from Harvard Medical School finds that we should make our appetizer a hug. This is the happy hormone oxytocin. If you get a surge of that before you eat, it helps you eat less and burn more calories. The researchers say all we need to do is hug a loved one, or even just gonna hug Leroy wherever he is right here. The dog.
2: So the benefits of the hug and being good in terms of feeling connected and de-stressed, which is what oxytocin does. It makes you feel connected and comfortable and safe. Is always going to be good for your diet and how you process and metabolize food. So all of those things are great. But if I go to a wedding and they walk around and they say, hey, I heard on Intelligence for Your Life, the John Tesh radio show, that a hug makes the best appetizer. So instead of hors d'oeuvres, we're just going to give you guys hugs. I'm leaving the wedding. Yeah. I just want you to know.
1: Well, you can amplify your appetizer with a hug. How about that?
2: How about that? Yeah. And make sure it's somebody you know, though, because nobody wants the random stranger to hug you.
1: Not nowadays, anyway.
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0: You're on Weeby 108. So you've heard us say many times that standing tall, hands on hips, feet shoulder width apart is a power pose, right? Like the stance Superman or Wonder Woman would have. That's because taking up more space signals power, right? It not only tells others you're important, it tells your own brain to start pumping out more testosterone. Well, another way to appear powerful is by making your voice take up more space. That comes from Harvard researcher and body language expert, one of my favorites, Amy Cuddy. Amy says, instead of speaking quickly, slow down. Spread your words out. Pause when you need to. Instead of filling the silence with and, you'll feel calmer, you'll feel more confident, and your audience will be more receptive to what you're saying. Good stuff. Try it.
1: 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Intelligence for your life.
0: And coming up, what we think about when we crawl into bed at night can mean the difference between waking up rested and tossing and turning all night. So in a moment, the one thing sleep scientists say we should never think about before bed. Hey, you can get me, John Tesh, and Weeby 108 wherever you are, on your smart speaker, our app, or online at Weeby108.com. 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